0: in between.
1: Acquire some experience, to say the least, mm-hmm. especially when you have great company in your presence, a good friend. But this cat, he's done it all. Film, TV, comedy, animation. I think if I had to go back for a moment, I would look at Strictly Business, Booty Call, one of the original cast members of In Living Color, Brother Tommy Davidson. Mm. Always a pleasure to have you, man.
2: Always good to see you, man.
1: And look who you're coming back as. Vonnell Hill. Can we talk about that? I remember that.
2: Of all the things, right?
1: In a radio station. Shout out to Martin Lawrence.
2: Right. At a radio station.
1: Martin Lawrence, his character was a radio personality.
2: Yeah.
1: Now, don't think you're going to come in here, Tommy Davidson, Vonnell Hill, and come and mess with my Quiet Storm thing, all right? But look, let me go back to that episode. Martin, Vonnell Hill, who came up with this idea? Because you and Martin go back. You have a history.
2: Yeah.
1: So, where you're just kicking it back in the day, and then you came up with the character, he came up with the character. How did Vonnell Hill get birth?
2: Kid from Kid and Play.
1: No way.
2: Yeah, man. We had done their video years before. We were friends for years.
1: Okay.
2: We did the house party, the fun house video, which led to their movie when they blew up, right? Mm. You know, they was hot. Mm. And he called me, you know, usually in the middle of the night. He used to be drunk. So he called me and said, "Hey, man, mad. You know, we ain't none of our acts on the late night. The Jimmys ain't doing it. Ain't nobody doing it. Why don't you call Martin and have him pull Vonnell Hill out and do a TV show? About a late night TV show that's really a late night TV show, and then we'll be back on."
1: This is before Arsenio.
2: No, this is after
1: Arsenio.
2: It was that dry period.
1: Wow.
2: Where we didn't.

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forgot to make this announcement. Want to send prayers out to the late Ada Johnson family. Let's do that. To all the beauticians and barbers, let's send our prayers out to the late Ada Johnson.

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0: 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Good morning. It's Didi in the morning. We're talking about divorce. We're talking about dating while going through a divorce. Has it happened to you? Clarissa Shields came out and said, yeah, Papoose is still married to Remy Ma, but he's my man and he wants to be with me. And he filed for divorce because he likes me.
1: Facts.
0: That's what she said. So we want to know I've been through it. Here is G. Hey, G.
2: What's going on, Miss Lady?
0: All right. Ain't nothing, Mr. Sir. I love that Miss Lady.
3: Miss Lady. Mr.
0: Sir. Oh, I like hey. That.
3: Who is this? This is Miss Lady.
0: I love when somebody called me Miss Lady.
3: Miss Lady.
0: Damn, I like it. All right, I'm sorry. I just had to let you know how much I like that, G. Oh,
3: hey, G, you had her scratching the old scalp.
2: Oh, man.
0: Hey, G, so listen, how do you feel about

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Good morning, it's Dee Dee. In the morning, there is Trey G, a comedian, J.J. Williamson. We got $1,000 we're about to give somebody, but this is so true. It has happened to me. Anybody heard about

no shame, ladies, do your thing. Just make sure you ahead of the game. You know, Missy still super duper, but Prince couldn't get me change my name. Papa, Hooter can't tell you slave again, no sign. Picture black saying,

V107, today's mix of R&B. Here's that midday quote for her from Emma Michelle, who says, most people just want to see you fall. That's more reason to stand tall.

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the waitress from the coffee house on 39th and Lennox. You know, the one with the braids. Yeah. Well, I see you on Wednesdays all the time. You come in every Wednesday on your lunch break, I think. And you always order the special with the hot chocolate. Look, man, I mean, I know girls don't usually do this, but I was wondering if maybe we could get together outside the restaurant one day. You know, because I do look a lot different outside my work clothes.

just ran out with that other fella. Baby, I knew about it. I just didn't care. You just don't understand how much I love you, do you? I'm here for you. I'm not out to go out there and cheat all night, just like you did, baby, but that's alright.

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